I was sitting in the thirsty devil, one sheet hung to the wind, when the back wing doors creaked open and a stranger sauntered in. He moved his head from side to side and glared with a sunken eye. I heard the spin of a rusty spur.

deep and said, one shot of whiskey for myself, and one for my new friend. The patrons whispered hushed hello, they seemed to be afraid, as if a ghost had stood right up and walked out of its grave. 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

You know, it's a bitch when you go to take a piss and your dick smells like bad pussy. But you ain't had none lately. Ooh, ammonia balls have I.

People like me and you. People like me and you. People like me and you. People like me and you. People like me and you. People like me and you. People like me and you. People like me and you. People like me and you. People like me and you. People like me and you. People like me and you. People like me and you. People like me and you. People like me and you. People like me and you. People like me and you. People like me and you. People like me and you. People like me and you. People like me and you. People like me and you. People like me and you. People like me and you. People like me and you. People like me and you. People like me and you. People like me and you. People like me and you. People like me and you. People like me and you. People like me and you. People like me and you. People like me and you. People like me and you. People like me and you. People like me and you. People like me and you. People like me and you. People like me and you. People like me and you. People like me and you. People like me and you. People like me and you. People like me and you. People like me and you. People like me and you. People like me and you. People like me and you. People like me and you. People like me and you. People like me and you. People like me and you. People like me and you. People like me and you. People like me and you. People like me and you. People like me and you. People like me and you. People like me and you. People like me and you. People like me and you. People like me and you.

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1: Yes, and neither would you, Derek, this star nonsense.
0: Yeah.
1: No, it is it.
0: I'm sure of it.